5 minutes in church history. Today we have a very special episode for you, as we are joined by none other than Dr. R.C. Sproul. So first I want to welcome you, Dr. Sproul. Thank you, Steve. It's a pleasure to be here as always. I'm glad to have you on our show. Well, I thought for this show we would like you to share with our listeners, since this is 5 Minutes in Church History, what would be your top 5 books in church history? Now, let me describe the setting. You find yourself on a desert island, and this is no ordinary island. This island comes already equipped with the Bible and Calvin's Institutes. So apparently the exiles who had been there before you were quite theological illiterate. So we have the Bible, Calvin's Institutes, the works of Edwards, and even the works of Augustine. So aside from that, what are the 5 books that you would want to take with you to this desert island? Okay, the first one I would like to have, Steve, is How to Survive on a Desert Island. And you cheated because you already mentioned my favorite books, so now I have to think of others. Well, I would definitely go with Martin Luther's The Bondage of the Will, because that book had a huge impact on me and I've read it probably 4 times. I really like it. I would also include one that probably won't interest most lay people. Francis Turretin's The Institutes of Alentic Theology, the complete 3 volumes. This one has had a huge impact on my life. I think it was the high point of Protestant scholasticism. I know there's a lot of antagonism toward it, but I appreciate it. And Turretin had an impact on generations, even Jonathan Edwards. Well, Edwards, and he was also the senior field professor at the Old Princeton. This was the standard text for centuries. Yes, it was. Very good. Then we have Luther and his book The Bondage of the Will. We also have Turretin with his 3 volumes. Another one that might surprise you is The Coming of the Kingdom by German Riverboes. I think it's a brilliant approach to the issues that arose in 19th century liberalism and continued into the 20th century within the framework of the biblical concept of the kingdom of God. I quote from that book often. Now there's another little book that I really like called Principles of Conduct by John Murray. I consider it one of the best works on Christian ethics that I've ever read. Another similar book is A Christian View of Men and Things by Gordon Clark. That's also one that I've enjoyed. I have a hard time doing this from memory. People have asked me about it before, and I usually list the 5 lessons of Ben Hogan, The Modern Fundamentals of Golf. Well, I don't know how big your island is, maybe just 1 hole. I don't know if you could fit all that in there. You know, I've heard you talk about this in the past, and I've read where you talk about Yeremia Barrow. Oh, I love Yeremia Barrow.

0: fear of the gospel, evangelical worship. Those two are my favorites. We have at least 5 books here. Now, here's another trap that I should have warned you about, and that is that any visitor to this island, especially if they're an author, is required to leave one of their books behind. In your case, you have over 90 to choose from and they keep adding more. So pick one that you must leave behind here on the island. I would have to choose The Holiness of God. As far as I can tell, it's the one that has had the greatest impact, and it best expresses the urge of my heart and my concern that we have a revival in the understanding of the transcendent majesty of God. And it's a book that draws on some wonderful church history books, including Luther and The Holiness of God.
1: Yes. And Edwards.
0: Yes, Edwards. Well, thank you. Thank you for joining us. I'm Steve Nichols. Thanks for joining us for 5 Minutes in Church History. Ah.